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And high, high, so high society, high society. 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In high. Mantis, Mantis, Mantis.

0: Thomas Hardy. 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

0: Kingsley Amis. Doris Lessing.
1: I hate
0: 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Vladimir Nabokov.
2: Hello, little girl.
0: William Golding. 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Ballard.
3: Instrument Baker.
0: Richard Brautigan.

0: Malcolm Bradbury, stroke John Steinbeck, stroke James Allen, Ian Banks, A.S. Byatt, Martin Davis, Brett Easton Ellis, Umberto Eco,
1: I don't understand this either.
0: Gabriel Garcia Marquez,
2: Mikasa Lucas,
0: Roddy Doyle, Salma.

Hypothetically speaking, you're okay. Made my life complete. 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WXYZ. 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